0: remember when we were complaining about it being minus 30 and having to shovel snow?
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Helping to kick off hour four of the big show, the Chris Buck Band 1-2-Step on Country 840. Good afternoon, I'm Pat, happy to be riding shotgun with you. When you stop and think about it, not all inventions turned out to be good ideas. Take these for example. The Smell-O-Vision. It was a technique of broadcasting scents to an audience in movie theaters based on what was happening on the screen. And you know what? I think I'll stick to fresh popcorn in that wonderful order when you come walking through the door. Then there was a little thing called the ham dogger. Apparently, it shaped your hamburger meat into a quarter-pound hot dog. And my favorite invention? The twirling spaghetti fork. It twirls when you press a button, so you don't have to twirl the fork yourself, which I guess would certainly come in handy if you had a broken wrist.

0: Giving you more of the great music you've come to expect with Tucker Wetmore, Brunette on Country 840. If I didn't have a sense of humor when it comes to aging, I wouldn't have been motivated earlier in the day to search out some humorous signs that I found on the internet to prove that. You know, you're getting older when you say something to your kids that your mother said to you and you always hated. Another telltale sign: your memory is shorter and your complaining lasts longer. Something no one ever complains about is the country music we play here on Country 840. So do stick around as we have more on the way right after we hear from our advertising family.
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1: 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We are Country 840 with Sasha. Good afternoon, I'm Pat, and we've all heard about bucket lists, right? But have you heard about making a summer bucket list? Now that summer has arrived and we know it's short, and we all want to get the most out of it, right? So, therefore, the bucket list. And to help you get started, here are a few of my personal ones, like flying a kite. I mean, I'm told to go fly one quite frequently. You can cozy up in a cabin in the woods, just not with someone named Jason who thinks wearing a goalie mask is fashionable. And most importantly, feel confident wearing shorts. I do, even though I look like I'm riding a chicken.
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0: Making our way nicely towards the top of the hour and a look at the news. That was Dallas Smith and Timeless on Country 840. If you are yet to learn something new today, well, that's about to change. Did you know it takes 2 weeks for a sloth to digest its food? A cow gives nearly 200,000 glasses of milk in a lifetime. An ostrich's eye is actually bigger than its brain. And did you know it is possible to hypnotize a frog by placing it on its back and gently stroking its tummy? Some interesting facts, wouldn't you agree, that you and your family could look into and discuss later around the dinner table. Stick around, we have more great music yet to come before the hour ends.
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0: It's always on 5 in Margaritaville, come to think of it.
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0: You've been there, haven't you?
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1: Good morning, I'm Chris Adams, and here's your Country 840 News for Tuesday, June 23rd. A 36-year-old man has been charged in connection with a fatal accident near Dog Creek. Clark Alexander Wallace is charged with impaired driving causing death. He's due back in court on Wednesday. Williams Lake RCMP were called to a single vehicle accident near Dog Creek in January of last year. Sadly, one person was pronounced deceased at the scene. Police said that at the time that they believed that alcohol was a factor in the collision, and no other details were released. Quesnel Search and Rescue were called to the scene of a boating incident in the Bower and Lake Chain on Sunday. Public Information Officer Bob Holowenko says the incident happened at around 11 a.m. on a stretch between Lanese Lake and McCleary Lake. He says a couple became separated when the canoe overturned.
2: The male subject was not anywhere to be seen. It was the female subject who thankfully had one of those SOS signaling devices with her. We believe it was an iPhone-based satellite device and was able to signal for help.
1: Holowenko says they were able to contact BC Parks and let them know where the incident was happening. Unfortunately, they were able to locate the male who had made it to shore. He says at that point, their search became an extraction. Holowenko says the couple was unable to continue their trip as their canoe was tied up in a strainer, which is an obstruction in the water that allows the current to pass but traps solid objects, such as boats and people. He says two of their team members then went in with a helicopter, and after a quick assessment of the couple, they were able to fly them back to Quesnel. It was a very busy Father's Day for Quesnel Search and Rescue, as they were also called out to assist a stranded hiker at around 1:30. Public Information Officer Bob Holowenko says they were returning from the first call when they were told that the hiker was possibly showing signs of heat exhaustion, according to the 911 call taker, and that they are in some very technical terrain at the bottom of a creek valley in the Narcosely Creek south area of Quesnel.
2: It gets very technical in there, meaning there's very steep cliffs, lots of sheer faces, a lot of unstable land where various slides and sloughs have created some very difficult terrain, very technical terrain.
1: Holowenko says they were looking at three possible options, including using a rope-assisted ascent, using a basket stretcher and getting them out on foot, and using the Class D fixed-line team from Prince George to have someone hang from a helicopter and retrieve the subject if they

0: Yes, at all four of our performances.
1: Rodeo performances are scheduled for 6 o'clock this Thursday and Friday evening, and weekend performances at 2 on Saturday and Sunday afternoons at the Williams Lake Stampede Grounds. In sports, the Toronto Blue Jays beat the Houston Astros 4-2 last night. Jays starter Dylan Cease gave up 3 hits, 2 runs, and 4 walks, while striking out 8 batters across 5 and 2/3 innings, as Toronto evened up their season record at 39-39. In the WNBA last night, the Toronto Tempo dropped a 94-87 decision to the Atlanta Dream. With the loss, the Tempo are now at 8-9 in their inaugural season. And there were two sets of winning duos in the Williams Lake Boston Pizza two-man golf tournament this past weekend. The flight number one winners were Dave Lauzon and Joe Donahue at 11-under, and the flight two winners were Emile Labossiere and Brett Labossiere at 21-under par. The next event at the Williams Lake Golf and Tennis Club, now in its 80th season this year, is in late August when it's the club championships. For these stories and more, and to sign in for news alerts, go to mycariboonow.com. Hey there, good morning everybody. 5 minutes after 6 o'clock, and on the weather for today, mainly cloudy skies. Oh, sorry, mainly sunny skies. I always get those words confused. Mainly sunny and a high of 27. Some wind gusting to 40 around noon or so, and clearing off this evening with a low of 11. Look for tomorrow is sunny skies in the morning and sun and cloud in the afternoon, possibly even a thunderstorm tomorrow afternoon, but a high of 29, going to get pretty warm. Cloudy periods and a chance of showers and lows of 14 for tomorrow night. Right now here in 100 Mile House, we are sitting at a balmy 9 degrees, 9 degrees at the 108. Clinton is at 7, Lone Butte's at 7 this morning as well. On the roads locally, still the ongoing paving project north of 100 Mile House around the Lac-La-Hache area, so watch for that. Expect some delays through there. And Highway 1 still closed down through the Lytton area because of the wildfire. Next update on that's going to be in about 6 hours, it says here. So we'll see if they got some good news for us there. We'll keep an eye on it for you. Got something for me? Let me know, 395-1393. Otherwise, let's get into our Tuesday, gang.
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1: 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My name is Chris Adams. Welcome to the BX Morning Show. One thing I forgot to mention on the traffic report is, yes, the Cobra Chickens are out and about this morning. Right across from Caribou Mall, that is where I found them this morning, as per my video this morning. So watch for that if you're going through there. They are walking around like they own the place, because, well, they do.

Shania Twain and No One Needs to Know here on Country 840, but I'm going to tell everybody anyway, 13 minutes after 6 o'clock. What the heck is that? Never heard that on the end of that before. Anyway, how you guys doing out there? Good morning, everybody. What do we got going on today? I've got a set of Williams Lake Stampede tickets here, burning a hole in my pocket that I want to give to somebody. So listen for the Galloping Cowboy when he rides through a little bit later on. And we might be sending you to the Stampede this weekend. Wouldn't that be awesome? What else we got going on? Oh, let's see. All the usual stuff here. Watch for the geese wandering around down over up by the mall there. And carry on with your day because it looks pretty nice out there so far. I'm going to go find some coffee and we'll get things warmed up here for you. Right here on Country 840. Oh, I guess I should probably tell you who's on the spotlight. Yeah, Barbara Mandrell's on the spotlight. Oh, yeah. And we got your comedy break and, of course, two bits as well. So all the usual stuff here. So stick around. Here's Josh Ross. I Hate How You Look.

I knew I'd see her around. I'd be at some party, she'd show up and I'd be walking out. Or across some parking lot, hiding behind her sister. I'd look up, she'd be at the red light beside me in that white Maxima with the sticker on the back. I'd ask,

they were keeping it low key. But now it's like these county lines closing in on me. I see them everywhere together, and it's hitting a little too close to home. She's so far gone, but she didn't go far. She

0: That's Sam Hunt. Break up in a small town here on Country 840. It is 21 minutes after 6 o'clock. Having a look at what's coming our way weather-wise for today. Mainly sunny skies and a high of 27. Some wind gusting to 40 and clearing off late this evening. You're looking at lows of 11 overnight for tonight. Right now here in Hunter Mile House, we're sitting at 9 degrees. 9 degrees at the 108. Clinton is at 7. Lone Butte is at 7 as well. And that's how things is looking in a nutshell. Williams Lake Stampede is looking for volunteers. Today is the volunteer orientation, and that's at 5:30 tonight at the Letterbox Saloon. And they can't do it without volunteers, and they've got, I guess they've got a lot, but they're always looking for more. If you want to help out at the Stampede, hey, there you go. Volunteer orientation is supported by Enbridge, and everything starts with volunteers, of course. So that's happening at tonight at 5:30 p.m. at the Letterbox Saloon at the Williams Lake Stampede. Stampede time. Yeah, let's see here. Yeah, they're going to go everything that they need to. 98th Annual Williams Lake Stampede. And we have tickets we're going to give away. Listen for that galloping cowboy.
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0: It's Terry Clark. I want to do it all here on Country 840, and we're coming up to news time. I just had something I was going to pass along to you folks. I know what it was. Highway 1 still closed down through the canyon. We're going to talk about that in just a second, when the next update on that is going to be. But I did have something else I was going to talk about. Well, I guess it was gone. Here we go. This was just actually brought into me here. I found it in my door, and that's the coffee house. They're going to be doing some performing. It's going to be a lot of fun sound by the sound of things. Give you a little more information on that after your news, which is coming up right about now.
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0: Good morning, I'm Chris Adams, and here's your Country 840 News for Tuesday, June 23rd. A 36-year-old man has been charged in connection with a fatal accident near Dog Creek. Clark Alexander Wallace is charged with impaired driving causing death. He's due back in court on Wednesday. Williams Lake RCMP were called to a single vehicle accident near Dog Creek in January of last year. Sadly, one person was pronounced deceased at the scene. Police said that at the time that they believed that alcohol was a factor in the collision and no other details were released. Quesnel Search and Rescue were called to the scene of a boating incident in the Bowron Lake chain on Sunday. Public Information Officer Bob Holowenko says the incident happened at around 11 a.m. on a stretch between Lanese Lake and McCleary Lake. He says a couple became separated when the canoe overturned.
2: The male subject was not anywhere to be seen. It was the female subject who thankfully had one of those SOS signaling devices with her. We believe it was an iPhone-based satellite device and was able to signal for help.
0: Holowenko says they were able to contact BC Parks and let them know where the incident was happening. Unfortunately, they were able to locate the male who had made it to shore. He says at that point, their search became an extraction. Holowenko says the couple was unable to continue their trip as their canoe was tied up in a strainer, which is an obstruction in the water that allows the current to pass but traps solid objects, such as boats and people. He says two of their team members then went in with a helicopter, and after a quick assessment of the couple, they were able to fly them back to Quesnel. It was a very busy Father's Day for Quesnel Search and Rescue, as they were also called out to assist a stranded hiker at around 1:30. Public Information Officer Bob Holowenko says they were returning from the first call when they were told that the hiker was possibly showing signs of heat exhaustion, according to the 911 call taker, and that they are in some very technical terrain at the bottom of a creek valley in the Narcosely Creek south area of Quesnel.
2: It gets very technical in there, meaning there's very steep cliffs, lots of sheer faces, a lot of unstable land where various slides and sloughs have created some very difficult terrain, very technical terrain.
0: Holowenko says they were looking at three possible options, including using a rope-assisted ascent, using a basket stretcher and getting them out on foot, and using the Class D fixed line team from Prince George to have someone hang from a helicopter and retrieve the subject if they couldn't safely land. Fortunately, he says they were able to locate a sandbar where the helicopter could safely land. The subject was then handed off to BC Emergency Health Services for further assessment. Final preparations are getting underway for the 98th annual Williams Lake Stampede. President of the Williams Lake Stampede Association, Court Smith, says they expect 150 head of livestock to begin arriving at the grounds on Tuesday and Wednesday. To test these animal athletes, Smith says this year's rodeo has a tremendous amount of entries that should keep rodeo fans on the edge of their seats all 4 days.
3: Entries are over and above what they were last year, so we will have world champions, we'll have Canadian champions, we'll have the best of the best at all four of our performances.
0: Rodeo performances are scheduled for 6 o'clock this Thursday and Friday evening, and weekend performances at 2 on Saturday and Sunday afternoons at the Williams Lake Stampede Grounds. In sports, the Toronto Blue Jays beat the Houston Astros 4-2 last night. Jays starter Dylan Cease gave up 3 hits, 2 runs, and 4 walks, while striking out 8 batters across 5 2/3 innings, as Toronto evened up their season record at 39-39. In the WNBA last night, the Toronto Tempo dropped a 94-87 decision to the Atlanta Dream. With the loss, the Tempo are now at 8-9 in their inaugural season. And there were two sets of winning duos in the Williams Lake Boston Pizza two-man golf tournament this past weekend. The flight number one winners were Dave Lauzon and Joe Donahue at 11 under, and the flight two winners were Emile Labossiere and Brett Labossiere at 21 under par. The next event at the Williams Lake Golf and Tennis Club, now in its 80th season this year, is in late August when it's the club championships. For these stories and more, and to sign in for news alerts, go to mycariboonow.com.
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0: And we all have one, don't we? It is 26 minutes to go until 7 o'clock here at Country 840. Checking on the weather for today. We are looking at mainly sunny skies. And a high of 27. Going to get pretty warm today. Clearing off this evening, lows of 11. There is wind in the forecast, gusting to 40 at times for today. Right now here in town, we're sitting at 10 degrees. 10 degrees at the 108. Clinton is at, they were coming in a little cooler than that. They were coming in about 7 earlier on, and Lone Butte was coming in at about 7 as well. On the roads, you've got paving going on north of 100 Mile House, and that's right around through the Lac-La-Hache area. Ongoing project work until the end of the month. So watch for slowdowns there and plan accordingly. Make sure you give yourself a little extra time to get through there. And the other thing I've got is Highway 1 through the Fraser Canyon, down through Lytton there where the wildfire is, still closed. And we have an update on that later on this morning, so we'll keep you posted on that one. That's what I've got. If you got something for me, give me a call, 395-1393, and watch for the geese. They were out there this morning doing their thing out on Highway 97, so be careful. Dum-da-da-dum-da-da-dum-da-da-dum-da-da-da-da. Dum-da-da-dum-da-da-dum-da-da-da-da.

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1: All right, let's have a look and see what kind of a day we're going to have. According to the weave forecast, according to the fine folks in my research department, let's see. Let's get this going here first. Before we go. There we go. It's Let It Go Day. Oh, nice. Grudges, regrets, anger, guilt, toxic people. Today's a day to let it go. It's also Hydration Day. Reminder to stay hydrated during the hot days ahead. Yeah, that's good advice. Every day, really. And apparently it is Detroit-style pizza day. Deep dish. Square cut. Oh, okay. 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Okay. Well, I don't know. Guess it's kind of a thing. Didn't that used to be back a thing in the 70s as well? I don't know. I'm getting old.

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3: It is 10 minutes to go until 7 o'clock here at Country 840. Time for the comedy break. On the break today, we've got Aaron Weber, and Aaron is talking about his favorite childhood toy.
4: I don't know what toys I played with when I was a child. I was a child. So I called my mom, and I said, random question, Mom, out of the blue. What toys did I play with when I was like a toddler? Anything height-related, like an airplane or a helicopter? And my mom goes, no. No, yeah, you mostly just played with the spatula. I was like, well, this is going to be a longer phone call than I thought. Did you say the spatula? Like a toy spatula? No, like my spatula from the kitchen. Why did you not give me real toys? We tried. We lined up all kinds of stuff. You only wanted to play with the spatula. What did I do with it? Just rubbed it. You rubbed it for hours. Were you worried about me? We talked about it every night. Every night your dad and I were like, we don't know what's going on with this kid. He might be like the Mozart of a fry cook. I don't know. Or he might lose a foot by middle school. I'm not sure. Either way, we love him.
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0: It's Miranda Lambert and Bluebird here on Country 840. And just before we get into your top of the hour news here, yeah, we got a coffee house music night. And this is happening at the Lackawash Pioneer Center, OAPO 176. And it's happening on June 26th, so just a couple of days away. 7 p.m., doors are opening at 6:30. Coffee and desserts by donation. It's a family-friendly and free admission event. And it's sponsored by the Lackawash Community Church. So, all the proceeds are going to the Lackawash Volunteer Fire Department, by the way. I found this stuck in my door this morning, so thanks for that. Appreciate that. Once again, Coffee House Music Night happening June 26th at the Lackawash Pioneer Center. And the doors are opening at 6:30, free admission. And all the treats and coffee are by donation. 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
0: Good morning, I'm Chris Adams, and here's your Country 840 News for Tuesday, June 23rd. A 36-year-old man has been charged in connection with a fatal accident near Dog Creek. Clark Alexander Wallace is charged with impaired driving causing death. He's due back in court on Wednesday. Williams Lake RCMP were called to a single vehicle accident near Dog Creek in January of last year. Sadly, one person was pronounced deceased at the scene. Police said that at the time that they believed that alcohol was a factor in the collision and no other details were released. Quesnel Search and Rescue were called to the scene of a boating incident in the Bowron Lake chain on Sunday. Public Information Officer Bob Holowenko says the incident happened at around 11 a.m. on a stretch between Lanezi Lake and McCleary Lake. He says a couple became separated when the canoe overturned.
2: The male subject was not anywhere to be seen. It was the female subject who thankfully had one of those SOS signaling devices with her. We believe it was an iPhone-based satellite device and was able to signal for help.
0: Holowenko says they were able to contact BC Parks and let them know where the incident was happening. Unfortunately, they were able to locate the male who had made it to shore. He says at that point, their search became an extraction. Holowenko says the couple was unable to continue their trip as their canoe was tied up in a strainer, which is an obstruction in the water that allows the current to pass but traps solid objects, such as boats and people. He says two of their team members then went in with a helicopter, and after a quick assessment of the couple, they were able to fly them back to Quesnel. It was a very busy Father's Day for Quesnel Search and Rescue, as they were also called out to assist a stranded hiker at around 1:30. Public Information Officer Bob Holowenko says they were returning from the first call when they were told that the hiker was possibly showing signs of heat exhaustion, according to the 911 call taker, and that they are in some very technical terrain at the bottom of a creek valley in the Narcosely Creek south area of Quesnel.
2: It gets very technical in there, meaning there's very steep cliffs, lots of sheer faces, a lot of unstable land where various slides and sloughs have created some very difficult terrain, very technical terrain.
0: Holowenko says they were looking at three possible options, including using a rope-assisted ascent, using a basket stretcher and getting them out on foot, and using the Class D fixed-line team from Prince George to have someone hang from a helicopter and retrieve the subject if they couldn't safely land. Fortunately, he says they were able to locate a sandbar where the helicopter could safely land. The subject was then handed off to BC Emergency Health Services for further assessment. Final preparations are getting underway for the 98th annual Williams Lake Stampede. President of the Williams Lake Stampede Association, Court Smith, says they expect 150 head of livestock to begin arriving at the grounds on Tuesday and Wednesday. To test these animal athletes, Smith says this year's rodeo has a tremendous amount of entries that should keep rodeo fans on the edge of their seats all 4 days.
3: Entries are over and above what they were last year, so we will have world champions, we'll have Canadian champions, we'll have the best of the best at all four of our performances.
0: Rodeo performances are scheduled for 6 o'clock this Thursday and Friday evening, and weekend performances at 2 on Saturday and Sunday afternoons at the Williams Lake Stampede Grounds. In sports, the Toronto Blue Jays beat the Houston Astros 4-2 last night. Jays starter Dylan Cease gave up 3 hits, 2 runs, and 4 walks, while striking out 8 batters across 5 2/3 innings, as Toronto evened up their season record at 39-39. In the WNBA last night, the Toronto Tempo dropped a 94-87 decision to the Atlanta Dream. With the loss, the Tempo are now at 8-9 in their inaugural season. And there were 2 sets of winning duos in the Williams Lake Boston Pizza two-man golf tournament this past weekend. The flight number one winners were Dave Lozon and Joe Donahue at 11-under, and the flight two winners were Emil Labossiere and Brett Labossiere at 21-under par. The next event at the Williams Lake Golf and Tennis Club, now in its 80th season this year, is in late August when it's the club championships. For these stories and more, and to sign in for news alerts, go to mycariboonow.com. All right, here we go with your weather for today. And according to the forecast, looking pretty nice out there. Mainly sunny skies, highs of 27. Clearing off late this evening with lows of 11 overnight. They got some wind in the forecast, though, gusting to 40 near noon, and a UV index of 7 or high. Right now, temperature-wise, we're sitting at about 11 degrees here in town right now, 11 degrees at the 108. Clinton, just getting an update from them. They were

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2: Williams Lake Stampede coming up this week, and we have tickets we're going to be giving away here in a little while. Make sure you're listening for that galloping cowboy when he rides on through your speakers. It is 5 minutes after 7 o'clock. Here's Jackson Dean, Heavens to Betsy.

0: 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Taking a look at the greatest artist of country music from yesterday and today, and the songs that made them stars.
1: This week on the Spotlight, we're taking a look at Barbara Mandrell. She reached her commercial zenith in the late 1970s with songs about infidelity and cheating. Sleeping Single in a Double Bed was her first single to reach number one spot on the Billboard and RPM country charts. It was followed in 1979 by a cover of Luther Ingram's R&B hit, If Loving You Is Wrong, I Don't Want to Be Right. It also topped the North American country charts. Her 1979 album, Just for the Record, also a top 10 Billboard LP. Just for the Record spawned the country pop crossover singles Fooled by Feeling and Years. At her career peak, she became a headlining concert act. Her concert productions included choreography, costume changes, and featured Mandrell on multiple musical instruments. She even plays the accordion. One of her headlining performances was also turned into a cable television special called The Lady is a Champ. Between 1980 and 1982, she and her siblings co-hosted the NBC television series Barbara Mandrell and the Mandrell Sisters. It helped her become the first performer to win back-to-back Entertainer of the Year awards from the Country Music Association of both 1980 and 1981. In 1982, she issued her first live album, which charted the Billboard Country Albums Top 5. The disc included a track about staying close to country roots called I Was Country When Country Wasn't Cool. Released as a single, it was her fourth number one song on the Billboard Country charts. And here this morning on your Spotlight, here is Barbara Mandrell, and I Was Country When Country Wasn't Cool.

Barbara Mandrell in the spotlight this week. I was country when country wasn't cool. Had a little help in there from George Jones, of all people, as a matter of fact. Going to carry on and look at Barbara tomorrow here on your spotlight.

0: Let's make it morning and beautiful things here on Country 840. It is 23 minutes after 7 o'clock. And time to have a quick look at what's going on out there. Well, nice and sunny is the forecast. I got my door open here at the studio, so that's kind of nice. You're looking at a high of 27 and a low of 11 for tonight right now here in town. We are sitting at about 11 degrees. Let's see what else we got going on here I can tell you about. Always have a few things happening hither and yon around the area. And, oh, I know what I can tell you about. Parks Alive is coming back. And Parks Alive, Remax 100 Parks Alive Summer Music Series, coming back July the 10th is when the first one is. The 2026 lineup is in place. On July the 10th, it's going to be Garden Party and Bunch Grass Beat. And all you got to do is bring a lawn chair, bring some cash for the food trucks, live music, good food, and, of course, our community. And, yeah, it's going to be a lot of fun. Fridays down at the park starting on July the 10th. And that's the Remax 100 Parks Alive series.
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1: Good morning, I'm Chris Adams, and here's your Country 840 News for Tuesday, June 23rd. A 36-year-old man has been charged in connection with a fatal accident near Dog Creek. Clark Alexander Wallace is charged with impaired driving causing death. He's due back in court on Wednesday. Williams Lake RCMP were called to a single vehicle accident near Dog Creek in January of last year. Sadly, one person was pronounced deceased at the scene. Police said that at the time that they believed that alcohol was a factor in the collision, and no other details were released. Quinnell Search and Rescue were called to the scene of a boating incident in the Bower and Lake Chain on Sunday. Public Information Officer Bob Holowenko says the incident happened at around 11 a.m. on a stretch between Lanezy Lake and McCleary Lake. He says a couple became separated when the canoe overturned.
2: The male subject was not anywhere to be seen. It was the female subject who thankfully had one of those SOS signaling devices with her. We believe it was an iPhone-based satellite device and was able to signal for help.
1: Holowenko says they were able to contact BC Parks and let them know where the incident was happening. Unfortunately, they were able to locate the male who had made it to shore. He says at that point, their search became an extraction. Holowenko says the couple was unable to continue their trip as their canoe was tied up in a strainer, which is an obstruction in the water that allows the current to pass but traps solid objects, such as boats and people. He says two of their team members then went in with a helicopter, and after a quick assessment of the couple, they were able to fly them back to Quinnell. It was a very busy Father's Day for Quinnell Search and Rescue, as they were also called out to assist a stranded hiker at around 1:30. Public Information Officer Bob Holowenko says they were returning from the first call when they were told that the hiker was possibly showing signs of heat exhaustion, according to the 911 call taker, and that they are in some very technical terrain at the bottom of a creek valley in the Narcosely Creek south area of Quinnell.
2: It gets very technical in there, meaning there's very steep cliffs, lots of sheer faces, a lot of unstable land where various slides and sloughs have created some very difficult terrain, very technical terrain.
1: Holowenko says they were looking at three possible options, including using a rope-assisted ascent, using a basket stretcher and getting them out on foot, and using the Class D fixed-line team from Prince George to have someone hang from a helicopter and retrieve the subject if they couldn't safely land. Fortunately, he says they were able to locate a sandbar where the helicopter could safely land. The subject was then handed off to BC Emergency Health Services for further assessment. Final preparations are getting underway for the 98th annual Williams Lake Stampede. President of the Williams Lake Stampede Association, Court Smith, says they expect 150 head of livestock to begin arriving at the grounds on Tuesday and Wednesday. To test these animal athletes, Smith says this year's rodeo has a tremendous amount of entries that should keep rodeo fans on the edge of their seats all 4 days.
3: Entries are over and above what they were last year, so we will have world champions, we'll have Canadian champions, we'll have the best of the best at all four of our performances.
1: Rodeo performances are scheduled for 6 o'clock this Thursday and Friday evening, and weekend performances at 2 on Saturday and Sunday afternoons at the Williams Lake Stampede Grounds. In sports, the Toronto Blue Jays beat the Houston Astros 4-2 last night. Jays starter Dylan Cease gave up 3 hits, 2 runs, and 4 walks, while striking out 8 batters across 5 2/3 innings, as Toronto evened up their season record at 39-39. In the WNBA last night, the Toronto Tempo dropped a 94-87 decision to the Atlanta Dream. With the loss, the Tempo are now at 8-9 in their inaugural season. And there were two sets of winning duos in the Williams Lake Boston Pizza two-man golf tournament this past weekend. The flight number one winners were Dave Lauzon and Joe Donahue at 11 under, and the flight two winners were Emile Labossiere and Brett Labossiere at 21 under par. The next event at the Williams Lake Golf and Tennis Club, now in its 80th season this year, is in late August when it's the club championships. For these stories and more, and to sign up for news alerts, go to mycariboonow.com. Looking at a high of 27 for today and a low of 11 overnight for tonight. Mainly sunny skies, and there is going to be some wind later on, gusting to 40 at times. Right now here in Hunter Mile House, we're sitting at 11 degrees. 11 degrees at the 108. Clinton is coming in right around 8 degrees this morning. Out on the roads, paving going on north of 100 Mile House, the ongoing project work up there. So plan ahead, make sure that you're giving yourself lots of time to get through there. Single lane alternating, if they're still working up there, I do believe they are. And Highway 1 through the canyon still closed, and that's due to the wildfire around the Lytton area. I hear things are getting a little better down there, so hopefully they've got some good news for us a little bit later on. Right now, the highway's still closed. That's all I got on the roads right now. If you got something for me, give me a call, 395-1393, gang.
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4: 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I really wouldn't.
0: Country 840.
1: Got some tickets to give away. We're going to be doing that in just a little while here. 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

0: your soul. As Lee Bryce and Soul here on Country 840. Hey, it's about 20 minutes to go until 8 o'clock.
1: You know what I'm saying?
0: I love that old galloping cowboy. 395-1393. What are we doing this morning? Somebody's on the ball there. Well, I'll just answer that in just a second. When I say that this is a general admission pass for Thursday for the Williams Lake Stampede. Good morning. You're on the air. How you doing?
2: I'm doing good. Is it me?
0: It is you. It is you.
2: Did I win?
0: You did. You have won yourself two passes to the Thursday for the Williams Lake Stampede.
2: Oh, for the actual Stampede?
0: Yes, sir, ma'am.
2: Okay. How do I get them?
0: I've got them. I have it here right in my hot little hand, as a matter of fact.
2: Okay, so the Stampede's Wednesday, Thursday, and Friday, is that
0: nope,
2: right?
0: Nope, the Stampede is Thursday, Friday, Saturday, and Sunday. So this is for day one, Thursday.
2: Okay.
0: Yeah, how about that?
2: Okay, sounds like a plan.
0: All righty. Who am I talking to?
2: Pat.
0: Hi, Pat. Which Pat am I talking to here?
2: Ford.
0: Oh, Pat Ford, of course. All right, Pat. I got them right here for you. So make sure you pick them up before Thursday.
2: Okay, I will do that. Thank you so much.
0: All right, you bet. Take care.
2: Okay, have a good day.
0: Bye. You too. There you go. Just that easy to win a set of passes. And I have one more set of tickets, and we're going to give those away tomorrow. And this is a set of two passes for Friday for the Stampede. So pretty awesome. And so listen tomorrow morning.
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0: That's Megan Patrick and the Golden Child here on Country 840. It's 10 minutes to go until 8 o'clock. Time for the greeting line, 395-1393. You got something for the line? Now it's time to call. Birthday, anniversary, shout out, whatever it happens to be. I've got a big birthday I'm going to talk about today. And that would be, well, let me get my lines open here just before I get into that there. We'll get that happening and get some tunes happening here for you. There we go. All right, 395-1393, you got something for the greeting line. And Leanne Doucette is having a birthday today. It's a big one. I am not giving the number away because I know better. But it's a milestone. So happy birthday, Leanne. And that is from Kate and I and all your friends here, of course. And yeah, gosh, wow. How's it feel? Anyway, congratulations on another milestone there. 395-1393, you got something for the greeting line. Let's see who's having a birthday out there in celebrity land today. Yeah, if you happen to be down there by Central today, pop in and wish Leanne a happy birthday. See, Melissa Rauch is 46 years old today. Big Bang Theory co-star, played Howard's wife Bernadette, and she was also on the Night Court reboot, too. Let's see, who else we got here? Joss Whedon, love him or hate him, 62 years old today, created the TV series Buffy the Vampire Slayer, Angel, Dollhouse, Firefly, of course, Agents of S.H.I.E.L.D., directed The Avengers, Avengers Age of Ultron, and he's a ton of other stuff. Apparently he's not very nice to work with, though. Eesh. Frances McDormand is 69 years old today, two Best Actress Oscars for her, 1997 for Fargo, and in 2018 for Three Billboards Outside Ebbing, Missouri. Let's see, former American Idol judge Randy Jackson is 70 years old today. What else we got here? And finally on the list, we would be remiss being a country station if we did not talk about this lady. June Carter Cash was born this day in 1929. Passed away in 2003, the scion of the Carter family, was herself a singer and songwriter, of course, married Johnny Cash, her third husband, and remained with him until her death at 73 in 2003. And there you go. That seems to be everybody on my list for today. Well, if it's your birthday today, have a good one on us at Country 840. Well, you know what? I was digging through the archives here, and I've got something special coming up for you right after the break here.
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0: Oh, no, Hardy, we're going to give you a miss right now because I got something special here for you. And I was actually digging through some of Larry's files here, and I had actually forgot about this song, but my buddy Dave reminded me of it. And, of course, Stampede Week is here and all that entails. So the Williams Lake Stampede, did you know it had a song? I quite forgot about it, actually. But here is George Hamilton IV and the Williams Lake Stampede.

0: That's George Hamilton IV and the Williams Lake Stampede. Stampede weekend is here. It's the 98th annual Williams Lake Stampede coming up this weekend.
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2: Good morning, I'm Chris Adams, and here's your Country 840 News for Tuesday, June 23rd. A 36-year-old man has been charged in connection with a fatal accident near Dog Creek. Clark Alexander Wallace is charged with impaired driving causing death. He's due back in court on Wednesday. Williams Lake RCMP recalled to a single vehicle accident near Dog Creek in January of last year. Sadly, one person was pronounced deceased at the scene. Police said that at the time that they believed that alcohol was a factor in the collision and no other details were released. Quinnell Search and Rescue recalled to the scene of a boating incident in the Bowron Lake chain on Sunday. Public Information Officer Bob Holowenko says the incident happened at around 11 a.m. on a stretch between Lanese Lake and McCleary Lake. He says a couple became separated when the canoe overturned.
3: The male subject was not anywhere to be seen. It was the female subject who thankfully had one of those SOS signaling devices with her. We believe it was an iPhone-based satellite device and was able to signal for help.
2: Holowenko says they were able to contact BC Parks and let them know where the incident was happening. Unfortunately, they were able to locate the male who had made it to shore. He says at that point, their search became an extraction. Holowenko says the couple was unable to continue their trip as their canoe was tied up in a strainer, which is an obstruction in the water that allows the current to pass but traps solid objects, such as boats and people. He says two of their team members then went in with a helicopter, and after a quick assessment of the couple, they were able to fly them back to Quinnell. It was a very busy Father's Day for Quinnell Search and Rescue, as they were also called out to assist a stranded hiker at around 1:30. Public Information Officer Bob Holowenko says they were returning from the first call when they were told that the hiker was possibly showing signs of heat exhaustion, according to the 911 call taker, and that they are in some very technical terrain at the bottom of a creek valley in the Narcosely Creek south area of Quinnell.
3: It gets very technical in there, meaning there's very steep cliffs, lots of sheer faces, a lot of unstable land where various slides and sloughs have created some very difficult terrain, very technical terrain.
2: Holowenko says they were looking at three possible options, including using a rope-assisted ascent, using a basket stretcher, and getting them out on foot, and using the Class D fixed-line team from Prince George.

0: entries are over and above what they were last year. So we will have world champions, we'll have Canadian champions, we'll have the best of the best at all four of our performances.
1: Rodeo performances are scheduled for 6 o'clock this Thursday and Friday evening, and weekend performances at 2 on Saturday and Sunday afternoons at the Williams Lake Stampede Grounds. In sports, the Toronto Blue Jays beat the Houston Astros 4-2 last night. Jays starter Dylan Cease gave up 3 hits, 2 runs, and 4 walks, while striking out 8 batters across 5 and 2/3 innings, as Toronto evened up their season record at 39-39. In the WNBA last night, the Toronto Tempo dropped a 94-87 decision to the Atlanta Dream. With the loss, the Tempo are now at 8-9 in their inaugural season. And there were 2 sets of winning duos in the Williams Lake Boston Pizza two-man golf tournament this past weekend. The flight number 1 winners were Dave Lauzon and Joe Donahue at 11-under, and the flight 2 winners were Emil Labossiere and Brett Labossiere at 21-under par. The next event at the Williams Lake Golf and Tennis Club, now in its 80th season this year, is in late August when it's the club championships. For these stories and more, and to sign in for news alerts, go to mycariboonow.com. Okay, here we go with your weather for today. Looking pretty nice out there right now, and that is the forecast. Supposed to stay that way. Looking at a high of, where'd it go? I had it here a second ago. There we go, a high of 27 for today and a low of 11 overnight for tonight. There is going to be some wind, though, according to this, in some areas of the Caribou. Winds gusting to 40 right around noon or so. Right now here in town, we're sitting at about 12 degrees. 12 degrees at the 108. Clinton is coming in right around 10 degrees at the moment. On the roads, you've got paving going on north of 100 Mile House. Expect some delays through that section where they're doing all that paving work around Lac La Hache. So plan accordingly if you're heading up there today. And Highway 1 still, let me just double check this before I get too carried away. But last I checked a few minutes ago, Highway 1 is, Highway 1 still closed through the Fraser Canyon. And that is due to that wildfire event down there. Next update on this is going to be, it's going to be in about 4 hours. So we'll see how that's going to go along. I know things are getting a little better down there, so hopefully we'll see. Anyway, that's what I got for you right now. If you got something for me, let me know, 395-1393, and you can get all your road report information, of course, on drivebc.ca.
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1: You are indeed listening to exactly that. Interlakes Volunteer Fire Department is going to be having a giant yard sale. This is coming up on July the 4th from 10 till 2 at the Interlakes Rodeo Grounds. There's going to be treasures galore, it says here. Bake sale, concession, raffle tickets, cash only event, and they do thank you for your support for the Interlakes Volunteer Fire Department. Here's Cody Johnson in the fall here on Country 840, 8 minutes after 8.

0: Oh, you just got to hit it when that happens. 21 minutes after 8 o'clock here at Country 840. And that was Carrie Underwood, of course, last name. Well, let's see what is going on out there. Weather-wise, looking at nice and sunny skies and a high of 27. Some wind possible later on, and you'll get a low of 11 overnight for tonight. Right now here in town, we are sitting at about 12 degrees. The 100 Mile District Hospice Palliative Care Society 50-50 draw is on. You can get a ticket online at www.rafflebox.ca/raffle 100 Mile Hospice. Or you'll find posters around town with a QR code on them as well. Or you can just talk to the folks up at hospice. They will tell you how to do it as well. They have been, I have seen a few where they've been selling tickets here and there, but they're not really doing that this year. Anyway, tickets are $20 each, and they are available until August 31st. The draw date is going to be September 13th. I do believe we're going to be doing it here, as we always do. We'll see how that goes. And you do have to be 19 to get a ticket. But yeah, it's a 50-50 draw. They sell all the tickets. That's going to be a pretty hefty bit of cash there. Nice.
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1: Here we go now.
0: Red Solo cup, you're more than just plastic. 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And believe me that I'm not the least bit sarcastic when I look at you and say, Red Solo cup, you're not just a cup.
2: No.
0: You're my friend.
3: Friend.
0: Yeah.
3: Friend. 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
1: Good morning, I'm Chris Adams, and here's your Country 840 News for Tuesday, June 23rd. A 36-year-old man has been charged in connection with a fatal accident near Dog Creek. Clark Alexander Wallace is charged with impaired driving causing death. He's due back in court on Wednesday. Williams Lake RCMP recalled to a single vehicle accident near Dog Creek in January of last year. Sadly, one person was pronounced deceased at the scene. Police said that at the time that they believed that alcohol was a factor in the collision and no other details were released. Quesnel Search and Rescue recalled to the scene of a boating incident in the Bowron Lake chain on Sunday. Public Information Officer Bob Holowenko says the incident happened at around 11 a.m. on a stretch between Lanese Lake and McCleary Lake. He says a couple became separated when the canoe overturned.
2: The male subject was not anywhere to be seen. It was the female subject who thankfully had one of those SOS signaling devices with her. We believe it was an iPhone-based satellite device and was able to signal for help.
1: Holowenko says they were able to contact BC Parks and let them know where the incident was happening. Unfortunately, they were able to locate the male who had made it to shore. He says at that point, their search became an extraction. Holowenko says the couple was unable to continue their trip as their canoe was tied up in a strainer, which is an obstruction in the water that allows the current to pass but traps solid objects, such as boats and people. He says two of their team members then went in with a helicopter, and after a quick assessment of the couple, they were able to fly them back to Quesnel. It was a very busy Father's Day for Quesnel Search and Rescue, as they were also called out to assist a stranded hiker at around 1:30. Public Information Officer Bob Holowenko says they were returning from the first call when they were told that the hiker was possibly showing signs of heat exhaustion, according to the 911 call taker, and that they are in some very technical terrain at the bottom of a creek valley in the Narcosely Creek South area of Quesnel.
2: It gets very technical in there, meaning there's very steep cliffs, lots of sheer faces, a lot of unstable land where various slides and sloughs have created some very difficult terrain, very technical terrain.
1: Holowenko says they were looking at three possible options, including using a rope-assisted ascent, using a basket stretcher and getting them out on foot, and using the Class D fixed-line team from Prince George to have someone hang from a helicopter and retrieve the subject if they couldn't safely land. Fortunately, he says they were able to locate a sandbar where the helicopter could safely land. The subject was then handed off to BC Emergency Health Services for further assessment. Final preparations are getting underway for the 98th annual Williams Lake Stampede. President of the Williams Lake Stampede Association, Court Smith, says they expect 150 head of livestock to begin arriving at the grounds on Tuesday and Wednesday. To test these animal athletes, Smith says this year's rodeo has a tremendous amount of entries that should keep rodeo fans on the edge of their seats all 4 days.
3: Entries are over and above what they were last year, so we will have world champions, we'll have Canadian champions, we'll have the best of the best at all four of our performances.
1: Rodeo performances are scheduled for 6 o'clock this Thursday and Friday evening, and weekend performances at 2 on Saturday and Sunday afternoons at the Williams Lake Stampede Grounds. In sports, the Toronto Blue Jays beat the Houston Astros 4-2 last night. Jays starter Dylan Cease gave up 3 hits, 2 runs, and 4 walks, while striking out 8 batters across 5 and 2/3 innings, as Toronto evened up their season record at 39-39. In the WNBA last night, the Toronto Tempo dropped a 94-87 decision to the Atlanta Dream. With the loss, the Tempo are now at 8-9 in their inaugural season. And there were two sets of winning duos in the Williams Lake Boston Pizza two-man golf tournament this past weekend. The flight number one winners were Dave Lauzon and Joe Donahue at 11 under, and the flight two winners were Emile Labossiere and Brett Labossiere at 21 under par. The next event at the Williams Lake Golf and Tennis Club, now in its 80th season this year, is in late August when it's the club championships. For these stories and more, and to sign up for news alerts, go to mycariboonow.com. Looking at a high of 27 for today in mainly sunny temperatures. Temperatures go along that, wouldn't it? I don't know where that was going with that. Let me get back on track here. Sunny skies for today. Today's high of 27. You are looking at a low of 11 for tonight. There is some wind in the forecast, though, gusting to 40 right around noon or so. And for tomorrow, sunshine in the morning and afternoon. Mix of sun and cloud after that with a possible thunderstorm late in the afternoon. Highs of 29 for tomorrow. Lows of 14 overnight for tomorrow night with a chance of showers. Right now here in town, we are sitting at, it's a little cool out there, actually. We're sitting at right around 13 degrees here in town at the moment. 108 is coming in right around the same, and Clinton was coming in, well, they were coming in a little right around 11 earlier on this morning. Oh, they're up to 16 now. Okay, well, maybe I'm wrong. But anyway, temperature-wise, that's about what we got. Road-wise, you're looking at paving going on north of Lackawash. Watch for that going on. And you're also looking at the still-closed Fraser Highway. So if you're heading down to the coast, you're going to have to go the alternate routes, 97C or Highway 5.
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1: Got your two bits coming up in a few minutes' time. I'm going to see if we can't get back on track here.

0: That's just a morning time sticking here on Country 840, and it certainly is. It is about that time, a little late to the rodeo here, as we have been all kind of morning here. But that's all right. Let's get into your two bits for you.
1: There we go. 840 on 840, and it's time for Two Bits and Something to Think About.
0: All right, here we go. Well, a British man's pet snake escaped from its enclosure last week and decided to take a little trip inside the engine of a stranger's car. Yeah, it makes you want to, you know, be very careful when you open the hood, doesn't it? Dave Bigsby from Lily's Reptile Rescue Center was called in to retrieve the snake and return it to its owner, a task he managed to pull off without incident. He said he thought the non-venomous corn snake just wanted a bit of sightseeing. He said he thought it had heard how good Scarborough was and fancied a bit of fresh air for the day. So he took a 14-mile ride to the beach. Bigsby, who said the engine was the most unusual place he'd ever retrieved a critter from, has nothing but praise for the reptile, saying it was a beautiful snake, no signs of aggression, no bad moods, no nothing. A lovely, lovely snake. Well, that's good. I remember hearing a story that one of the car dealerships here, one of the mechanic shops, had to retrieve a snake from the ventilation system of a car one time. That was a long time ago, though. Well, scientists in China have developed a new car paint that is so dark it looks like a black hole on wheels. The new ultra-black paint absorbs more than 99.9% of all visible light. Because it reflects absolutely zero light, any car coated in it loses its three-dimensional shape, turning a normal vehicle into a flat silhouette where you can only see the headlights and the tires. Okay, I want that. And here's something for you to think about. According to a new study, video games fight loneliness. Researchers found that adults who dive into big open-world adventure games feel much less lonely and have way more emotional resilience than people who do not play at all. The data shows that exploring virtual worlds helps players build real-world mental strength, self-control, and the ability to handle everyday challenges calmly. Experts say combining tough exploration games with relaxing feel-good games creates a balanced digital diet for your mind. While gaming does not replace professional mental health care, mind you, picking up a controller is proving to be a super easy, low-cost way to boost your daily mood and fight off stress. Well, there you go. No, I've known that for years. Something to think about.
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0: Tucker Wetmore and Burnett here on Country 848. It's coming up to 10 minutes to go until 9 o'clock, and that means it's time for our comedy break. On the break today, we got Aaron Weber, and Aaron is talking about his favorite childhood toys.
1: I don't know what toys I played with when I was a child. I was a child, so I called my mom, and I said, random question, Mom, out of the blue, what toys did I play with when I was like a toddler? Anything height-related, like an airplane or a helicopter? And my mom goes, no. No, yeah, you mostly just played with the spatula. I was like, well, this is going to be a longer phone call than I thought. Did you say the spatula? Like a toy spatula? No, like my spatula from the kitchen. Why did you not give me real toys? We tried. We lined up all kinds of stuff. You only wanted to play with the spatula. What did I do with it? Just rubbed it. You rubbed it for hours. Were you worried about me? We talked about it every night. Every night your dad and I were like, we don't know what's going on with this kid. He might be like the Mozart of a fry cook. I don't know. Or he might lose a foot by middle school. I'm not sure. Either way, we love him.
0: That's a weird one. Aaron Weber talking about his childhood toy was a spatula. All right, fair enough. It is 9 minutes to go until the top of the hour, gang.
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1: Good morning, I'm Chris Adams, and here's your Country 840 News for Tuesday, June 23rd. A 36-year-old man has been charged in connection with a fatal accident near Dog Creek. Clark Alexander Wallace is charged with impaired driving causing death. He's due back in court on Wednesday. Williams Lake RCMP were called to a single vehicle accident near Dog Creek in January of last year. Sadly, one person was pronounced deceased at the scene. Police said that at the time that they believed that alcohol was a factor in the collision and no other details were released. Quinnell Search and Rescue were called to the scene of a boating incident in the Bowron Lake chain on Sunday. Public Information Officer Bob Holowenko says the incident happened at around 11 a.m. on a stretch between Lanese Lake and McCleary Lake. He says a couple became separated when the canoe overturned.
2: The male subject was not anywhere to be seen. It was the female subject who thankfully had one of those SOS signaling devices with her. We believe it was an iPhone-based satellite device and was able to signal for help.
1: Holowenko says they were able to contact BC Parks and let them know where the incident was happening. Unfortunately, they were able to locate the male who had made it to shore. He says at that point, their search became an extraction. Holowenko says the couple was unable to continue their trip as their canoe was tied up in a strainer, which is an obstruction in the water that allows the current to pass but traps solid objects, such as boats and people. He says two of their team members then went in with a helicopter, and after a quick assessment of the couple, they were able to fly them back to Quinnell. It was a very busy Father's Day for Quinnell Search and Rescue, as they were also called out to assist a stranded hiker at around 1:30. Public Information Officer Bob Holowenko says they were returning from the first call when they were told that the hiker was possibly showing signs of heat exhaustion, according to the 911 call taker, and that they are in some very technical terrain at the bottom of a creek valley in the Narcosely Creek south area of Quinnell.
2: It gets very technical in there, meaning there's very steep cliffs, lots of sheer faces, a lot of unstable land where various slides and sloughs have created some very difficult terrain, very technical terrain.
1: Holowenko says they were looking at three possible options, including using a rope-assisted ascent, using a basket stretcher and getting them out on foot, and using the Class D fixed line team from Prince George to have someone hang from a helicopter and retrieve the subject if they couldn't safely land. Fortunately, he says they were able to locate a sandbar where the helicopter could safely land. The subject was then handed off to BC Emergency Health Services for further assessment. Final preparations are getting underway for the 98th annual Williams Lake Stampede. President of the Williams Lake Stampede Association, Court Smith, says they expect 150 head of livestock to begin arriving at the grounds on Tuesday and Wednesday. To test these animal athletes, Smith says this year's rodeo has a tremendous amount of entries that should keep rodeo fans on the edge of their seats all 4 days.
3: Entries are over and above what they were last year, so we will have world champions, we'll have Canadian champions, we'll have the best of the best at all four of our performances.
1: Rodeo performances are scheduled for 6 o'clock this Thursday and Friday evening, and weekend performances at 2 on Saturday and Sunday afternoons at the Williams Lake Stampede Grounds. In sports, the Toronto Blue Jays beat the Houston Astros 4-2 last night. Jays starter Dylan Cease gave up 3 hits, 2 runs, and 4 walks, while striking out 8 batters across 5 and 2/3 innings, as Toronto evened up their season record at 39-39. In the WNBA last night, the Toronto Tempo dropped a 94-87 decision to the Atlanta Dream. With the loss, the Tempo are now at 8-9 in their inaugural season. And there were two sets of winning duos in the Williams Lake Boston Pizza two-man golf tournament this past weekend. The flight number one winners were Dave Lauzon and Joe Donahue at 11 under, and the flight two winners were Emil Labossiere and Brett Labossiere at 21 under par. The next event at the Williams Lake Golf and Tennis Club, now in its 80th season this year, is in late August when it's the club championships. For these stories and more, and to sign up for news alerts, go to mycariboonow.com. Okay, here's weather for today. Nice and sunny out there right now, and that's the way it's going to stay by the look of things. Got some wind happening around noon or so, gusting to 40 at times. And a high of 27, low overnight of 11 degrees. And right now here in town, we are at, what are we at here in town? Looks like we're at about 16 degrees here in town right now. 16 at the 108 as well. Clinton was also coming in right around 16 degrees. So things are warming up out there. As for your roads, you're looking pretty good on all of our local roads. Paving going on north of 100 Mile House, of course, right around the Lac-La-Hache area, so watch for that. Plan accordingly and make sure you got a little extra time there to get through that single lane alternating last time we checked on that. And Highway 1 still closed down, and that's due to the wildfire down in the Lytton area. I should have an update on that a little bit later on this morning, so hopefully something will come along, but right now, still closed. That's what I got.
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0: That's Morgan Wallen, 20 cigarettes here on Country 840. Had an ambulance past the station heading northbound through town. Don't know where they're going, but they're often in a hurry, so make sure you're pulling over and giving them room. Make sure you pull over and stop. That's how you're supposed to do it, and that is the law, by the way. So hope everything's okay, and we'll keep an eye on things here for you.
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0: All right, Kane Brown, you're going to have to wait for a little while. We got some business to conduct here. Let's see. I guess it's about 20 minutes to go until 10 o'clock, so that means it's time for the Lost and Found. Now, the only thing I had on the Lost and Found was a wallet that was lost last week here in 100 Mile House. And my paperwork is a long way away. But if you did find a wallet in the 100 Mile House area in the last week here, you can actually drop it off to me here at the studio, and I'll make sure it gets back to where it's supposed to be. I don't know. It may have already been recovered. But that's all I have on the Lost and Found for today. And if you need something put on Lost and Found, no problem. Just drop it off to me here at the studio or let me know otherwise, and we'll put it on for you as a public service. It's what we do. Now we've got the Trading Post coming up for you in a few minutes' time. So we'll get geared up for that.
1: 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Today's best country. Country 840.

0: All right, there we go. Stephen Lee Olsen out here on Country 840. It's coming up on 15 minutes to go until 10 o'clock, and that means it's time for the Trading Post. 395-1393, you've got something for our Trading Post, you can give me a call. We give you this time to put out there something that you're selling or something that you want to buy or something you want to trade, or you got a yard sale or something like that. You can throw that out there too because, you know, we're kind of cool that way. I have a couple of things in my folder this morning. If you don't want to call in, you can just drop something off to me here at the studio and I'll read it for you. For the low, low cost of $1 a day, $5 for 7 days, and that is a charity thing for us. Good morning, Trading Post. You are on the air.
1: Good morning, Chris. I still have the brand new 2-horsepower, I should say 2-inch Honda water fire pump with several hundred feet of hoses and all the connections that a person needs. I paid $2,200 for it. I'm asking $1,650. My number is 396-4312. That's 396-4312.
0: Oh, I figured that would have gone right away, but...
1: I had a couple of calls, but nobody showed up.
0: Oh, is that right, eh? Yeah. Well, we'll see if we can't get rid of it for you.
1: I thank you, sir. Have a good one.
0: You take care. Bye now.
1: Bye.
0: 395-1393 for the Trading Post. Good morning, Trinu. Nobody there? Okay, well, let's see. I got a couple of things in the folder here. Yeah, if you want to put something in for me to read for you, no problem. $1 a day, $5 for 7 days, and it's a charity thing for us. We use that for pizza days and turkey days and any other thing that might need a little help around the community. Somebody's calling me. Good morning, Trading Post. You are on the air.
2: I couldn't let you do it, man. I hope you get
0: morning, Dave.
2: To finish it off. Okay. Hey, me and the cat caught our own breakfast today, and we're sitting across from the table, and he's eating his mouth, and I'm having my poached eggs. And I'm staring at him, and he's staring at me thinking, and I'm saying to him, do you want to swap? And he said no.
0: Well, thanks for sharing.
2: Okay. Motorcycles and chainsaws today.
0: Mm-hmm.
2: 4 chainsaws, 2 Husqvarnas, decent-sized ones, and 2 little teeny guys, stills, and a 850 Yamaha motorcycle, all for $525, OBO.
0: That's a good deal right there.
2: It is. All right. 250-706-3512.
0: All right, Dave. Well, enjoy your breakfast and tell your cat the same thing.
2: I'm a little miffed at the cat right now. Okay. All right. Bye.
0: Take
2: now.
0: Care. We'll talk to you soon. Bye. Oh, boy. There you go. 395-1393 for the Trading Post. Good morning, Trading Post. You're on the air.
3: Oh, hey.
0: Hi there.
3: Red Russian garlic scapes.
0: Oh, yes.
3: 5-gallon bucket. Fresh picked when they order it. $10. Call Joe. 778-444-9513. That's Red Russian Garlic Scapes. $10 for a 5-gallon bucket. 778-444-9513.
0: There you go. Just like that. All right.
3: Okay,
0: well, you
3: have an awesome day.
0: Yeah, you too. You take care out there, okay? Bye now.
3: Okay, bye now.
0: 395-1393 for the Trading Post. I have for sale a 2000. 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And what else I got in here? Oh, the kettlebells are having a garage sale. And this is going to be happening. When is this happening? This is happening Saturday, June 27th, so this weekend coming up. It's happening from 10 till 3, and it'll be at 6504 Gray Crescent. And that's just out on Horse Lake Road there, so that's kind of cool. Just off of, oh, no, what the heck is that road? Oh, I never remember the name of it. Anyway, easy to find. So, Kettlebell's Garage Sale, Saturday, June 27th, 10 till 3, at 6504 Gray Crescent. And I haven't heard from April one way or another about these roosters, so I will put them on here one more time. 2 roosters to give away. They bought hens from a friend, and ends up that 2 of them are roosters. 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Now, I can't give you a whole lot of time to get a call in here, but I'll give you what I can. 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
0: Nobody else calling in. Let me just double check over here. Good morning. No, nobody there. Okay. So that's it for the post for today. Do it over again tomorrow, as we always do. It is 10 minutes to go until 10 o'clock, campers.
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0: That's Thomas Rhett and Country again here on Country 840. 10 o'clock is what we've just hit, and that means it's time for me to get out of this chair. You guys enjoy the rest of your day. Be safe out there. Mr. Matthews will come along for the big show right around 2 o'clock or so to get you through until 6. Be telling you about a few things happening hither and yon. And we'll do this again tomorrow morning right back here. Wednesday. That means all the chaos is going to happen. We'll talk to you then. You guys take care. Be safe out there. We'll talk to you soon.
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and a six pack, $20 and a shoulder tap. 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Cutting price, trying to duck our teachers, bombing smokes out behind the bleachers. 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

0: Kickstarting this Tuesday edition of The Big Show with Aaron Prichette and Let's Get Rowdy on Country 840. Good afternoon, I'm Pat, happy to have you along for the ride. And after sitting in the garage overnight, it is time to rev up the Country 840 Wayback Machine to go on a little trip to see what happened on this day back in the day. 1938, Marineland opens their first aquarium in Florida. 1949, the first 12 women graduate from Harvard Medical School. 1951, the most expensive U.S. hailstorm caused $1.5 million crop damage and $14 million property damage in Kansas. And in the world of sports, 1961, Mr. Cub Ernie Banks ends his 717th consecutive games played streak. And in 1963, New York Mets' Jimmy Pearsall hits his 100th home run and circles the bases backwards. And that's what happened on this day, back in the day.
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0: too.
1: We get it. 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And that's exactly how you like it. 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

0: giving you more of the music you want to hear. We are Country 840, and that was Evan Burrison, South Side of Sober. If you did not know, it's National Pecan Sandies Day. As long as baking has been documented, a cookie-like wafer like these have existed. Part of the reason may be because these sturdy cookies travel very well. Cookies have changed and evolved over the years, with the modern standards of sweetness and variety, though. The mild sweetness of these particular cookies pairs well with tea and coffee, and the texture of these melt-in-your-mouth cookies will remind you of the shortbread cookies your grandma used to make. Having a look now at Caribou weather, mainly sunny for the remainder of this afternoon, high of 27. Looking at a few clouds tonight, wind gusting to 40, but becoming light later this evening and a low of 11. Tomorrow, sunny in the morning and early afternoon, then becoming a mix of sun and cloud along with a chance of showers, even the risk of a thunderstorm late afternoon, wind gusting to 40 near noon, and a high of 29.
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0: helping us nicely make our way towards a look at the news at the top of the hour with Josh Stumpf, Nobody Roads on Country 840. Good afternoon, I'm Pat, and if today happens to be the day you happen to turn another year older, well, don't worry. There are a lot of famous folks aging right along with you, but before I check the list, I'd like to, on behalf of Chris and myself, wish you a very happy birthday, and of course, for many, many, many more to come. Alrighty, let's see who else is blowing out candles today. Former American Idol judge and musician Randy Jackson, he's 68. Actress Selma Blair is turning 52. And country singer Katie Arminger is 33. Again, if today is your special day, do have the best one ever.
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0: getting hour two of the Big Show off and running with Brett Kissel, along with Cooper Allen, two of us on Country 840. Good afternoon, I'm Pat, glad you could spend some of your day with us. Here's what happened on this day in country music, 1973. Charlie Rich was at number one on the U.S. country album chart with Behind Closed Doors. The album received three Country Music Association awards for Best Male Vocalist, Album of the Year, and Single of the Year for the title song, which gave the singer his first number one hit. 2001, Lone Star began a six-week residence at number one on the country chart with I'm Already There, the lead-off single to the band's fifth album. And in 2006, Tony Bennett made a surprise appearance during Tim McGraw and Faith Hill's sold-out show at New York's Madison Square Garden. Bennett joined McGraw for a rendition of the Hank Williams classic, Cold, Cold Heart. And that's what happened on this day in country music. Happening weather-wise, mainly sunny this afternoon, high of 27. Few clouds for tonight, along with wind gusting to 40, but becoming light later in the evening and a low of 11. Tomorrow, we start the day with sunshine in the morning and early afternoon, but then it's all going to change to a mix of sun and cloud, along with a chance of showers, even the risk of a thunderstorm late afternoon, wind picking up, gusting to 40 near noon, and a high of 29.
1: Remember when we were complaining about it being minus 30 and having to shovel snow?
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1: Keeping your afternoon rolling along with Tennille Arts and Don't Ruin Flowers on Country 840. 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

0: Music you can enjoy wherever you are in the South Caribou. We are Country 840, and that was Madeline Merlot. Good afternoon, I'm Pat, reminding you the start of the 98th annual Williams Lake Stampede is only a couple of sleeps away. Starting on Thursday night at 6 and running right through until Sunday, the Williams Lake Stampede Grounds is going to be the place where you'll want to be for all your favorite rodeo events. 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We've rounded up more great music before the hour ends, so don't you go away.
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0: Breaking in a brand new hour of music, that was the Chris Goodwin Band, 'Cause That Girl, on Country 840. Good afternoon, I'm Pat, hoping your day is going well so far. It is a great substitution for clock watching and a whole lot more fun to boot. So what do you say we pulled the show over and onto the runaway lane to bring you another nugget of nonsense, which I like to call Pat's Thought of the Day. Although it's a little late in the show, hopefully you are ready for your daily dosage of this, and trust me, it's not going to hurt. Procrastination is the art of keeping up with yesterday. While you ponder on that, caribou weather, few clouds tonight, wind gusting to 40, but becoming light this evening in a low of 11. Tomorrow, sunny in the morning and early afternoon. Then we'll have a mix of sun and cloud along with a chance of showers, even the risk of a thunderstorm late afternoon. Winds picking up near noon, gusting to 40, and a high of 29.
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1: Music you can enjoy while on the road, the job site, or getting ready to fire up the barbecue. We are Country 840 with Dean Brody and Drink Around. I sure do love to hear and tell a good fishing story like this one. One day, a man came home kind of late. His wife was a little peeved and asked him to explain. He said, "Well, you see, honey, I went fishing and thought I would do a little bank fishing. Got my gear out of the car and walked a ways to the water. I threw my line in and, oh boy, I pulled in a big old catfish. I then found out I forgot to bring my fish basket, so I just threw the catfish in back of me under a tree. I baited up again, and in a little while, I caught one of those old dogfishes. I didn't want to put it back in the water, so I threw it under the tree, too. So I baited up again and sat there waiting for my next catch. And all of a sudden, I heard such a noise, and when I looked, that dogfish and that catfish were in a fight, and that dogfish chased the catfish up the tree, and I had to sit there all day before I caught a swordfish to saw the tree down to get my catfish."
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1: Keeping the music flowing to keep your Tuesday afternoon rolling along with Tyler Joe Miller and Shoulda Known Better on Country 840. Good afternoon, I'm Pat, keeping you company until 6 o'clock. And if you believe you work 40 hours a week, you might want to rethink that. I know here in the Caribou, we are hard workers doing more than our fair share of 40 hours a week compared to what everyone else is doing on the job. For example, in a 40-hour week, 17 of them are unproductive. Most folks spend 5.5 hours per week in meetings, with 69% of them feeling that meetings are unproductive. And when it came to the sexes, women have an average productivity score of 72%, while we guys, well, let's just say it's a bit lower. We have more music on the way and a look at the news at the top of the hour, right after we hear from our advertising family.
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